someone said that the world is just a stage, and each one must play a part. You lied when you said you love me, and I have no cause to doubt you. You read your lines so cleverly, and never missed a cue, and then came back too. You seem to change, you acted strange, and why, I'll never know. Honey, you lied when you said you love me, and I've no cause to doubt you. But I love gonna hear your lies, and ain't gonna live it right here without you. Now the stage is bare, and I'm standing here with emptiness all around. And if you won't come back to me, well then, they can bring

A cardinal sang just for me, and I thanked him for the song. Then the sun went slowly down the west, and I had to move along. These are some of the things on which my mind and spirit feed. But flesh and blood needs flesh and blood, and you're the one I need. Flesh and blood needs flesh and blood.

Uncoming near, I'll feed you a bad shiver. Tonight I'll dare, oh baby I go wild. Do you still fear, your dreams are my desire?

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Now we wanna bet he can beat me to the bed. Oh no, when no one's around, we do some things, do it for pleasure. We hide from the night till morning light, feels like forever.

we say goodnight, look down and call for time before we walk away. Just think, I wish that I could say